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0: gentlemen, from Cape Town to Cairo, from Dakar to Dar es Salaam, from Lagos to Luanda, from Nairobi to Johannesburg. 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
1: Myoxide. I'm a viper whose venom vigorously vexes the vast visionless. I slither hither thither in defense of my freedomistic poetry. Perhaps I am that valve that screws down bolts of violence. I throw words helter-skelter like a bunch of re-energized monkeys to pin down demons of propaganda. I'm Myoxide, the corrosive venom from a viper whose hisses loosen the valves of hate. I'm a formula that flummoxed the Monte Carlo method. I stand for the vocal codes that were sabotaged by the corrupt governance systems and personnel. Yes, I am the enemy of chameleon leadership. Leaders who exhibit disconcerting propensities of a yo-yo. Those whose principles are unstable like popcorns. Those whose promises dance zigzag, turnarounds, and inconsistent pump jives. I neither condone such iscariotic diplomacy, nor condemn repentance. Yes, I am the enemy of chameleon leadership. Leaders who exhibit disconcerting propensities of a yo-yo. They called me and asked me a simple question. A complicated answer I gave. They asked me a complex question. A simple response I gave. They complicated the dialogue. I simplified the deliberations. They themselves got confused. Then I was clear-minded. For I am forever not worried about those who worry about worries. It shows they are concerned, committed, and involved. I am perennially worried by those who do not worry when worries come by. They are just tragic socio-political accidents waiting to happen. Pasop, never again, never alone. I represent over a million Myoxide clan, the real rebels, who rumble with the razzmatazz, uncontainable soldiers of fortune, those whose democratic reserves accumulate rather than diminish. Back to the trenches, to terrorize the tortoises of democracy, whose delaying tactics terrify democratic forces. Back to the tunnel, to traumatize the takers of democracy who believe they have the monopoly over democratic principles. Back to the corridors of power, to corrode the cockroaches of democracy who continue to feed on the pieces of cakes, denying the rest their democratic shares. Perhaps for the cockroaches, tigers, and tortoises. Here comes trouble. Myoxide, never again, never alone, never alone. Never.
2: I'm saying, and I say this without any fear of contradiction, we are cruising nicely. So? We have no nightmares.

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0: Chinucheban, Yintoyaban, the People's Project. Until we do it again, keep the music close to your heart and the continent even closer. I'm out.
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1: Myoxide. I'm a viper whose venom vigorously vexes the vast visionless. I slither hither thither in defense of my freedomistic poetry. Perhaps I am that valve that screws down bolts of violence. I throw words helter-skelter like a bunch of re-energized monkeys to pin down demons of propaganda. I'm myoxide, the corrosive venom from a viper whose hisses loosen the valves of hate. I'm a formula that flummoxed the Monte Carlo method. I stand for the vocal codes that were sabotaged by the corrupt governance systems and personnel. Yes, I am the enemy of chameleon leadership, leaders who exhibit disconcerting propensities of a yo-yo, those whose principles are unstable like popcorns, those whose promises dance zigzag, turnarounds, and inconsistent bump jives. I neither condone such iscariotic diplomacy, nor condemn repentance. Yes, I am the enemy of chameleon leadership, leaders who exhibit disconcerting propensities of a yo-yo. They called me and asked me a simple question, a complicated answer I gave. They asked me a complex question, a simple response I gave. They complicated the dialogue, I simplified the deliberations. They themselves got confused. Then I was clear-minded. For I am forever not worried about those who worry about worries. It shows they are concerned, committed and involved. I am perennially worried by those who do not worry when worries come by. They are just tragic socio-political accidents waiting to happen. Pasop, never again, never alone. I represent over a million myoxide clan, the real rebels, who rumble with razzmatazz, uncontainable soldiers of fortune, those whose democratic reserves accumulate rather than diminish. Back to the trenches to terrorize the tortoises of democracy whose delaying tactics terrify democratic forces. Back to the tunnel to traumatize the tigers of democracy who believe they have the monopoly over democratic principles. Back to the corridors of power to corrode the cockroaches of democracy who continue to feed on the pieces of cakes, denying the rest their democratic shares. Perhaps for the cockroaches, tigers, and tortoises, here comes trouble. Myoxide, never again, never alone, never alone.
2: I'm saying, and I say this without any fear of contradiction, we are cruising nicely. So? We have no nightmares.

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Farabatega! Shut up! Keep on!

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0: 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Until we do it again, keep the music close to your heart and the continent even closer. I'm out.
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2: 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song that you love I'll play it for you right here and right now senza kanjalo thina kulolu hlelo sithina umuntu maye nengoma ayithandayo connect with me on TikTok or connect with me on a radio 54 WhatsApp group uzo choose ingoma oyithandayo I'll play it for you right here right now njengamanje edlala njengamanje bathi ogweja lupane big show lupane big shows benza kanjalo amadoda lawa sabashaya 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

On his album, this is one of the few songs that was produced by his brother-in-law, MTU, the godfather of Kwaito. This one is the best song on the album. The name of the song is called Uzongithola Kahle. Charles Chakarumba Nkwe, as it's here now, Uzongithola Kahle. Akanjani?

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My name is Ishmael Clever Rasta, and we're playing you African music. 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

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Right here, right now, let me do this. DJ Fresh, El Galo Negro.

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My name is Ismail Ikleavairas. I'm playing you African music. African music. If you love African music, this one is for you. What we're going to do here, let me call upon Zimbabwe Eben Cruz legend, but yena ngu Rocky Uchina Chitoka. Come back to me. Buya gimme.

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0: One of his I don't know where he is now. I don't know where he disappeared to, but this guy used to do what made the poets to be disappeared. Right here, right now, my name is Ishmael Clever Rasta. Let me call upon DJ Kanyani. Ezitiena Limpopo Fak, Radio 54, African Panorama, into Abantu Chinchewanu. Senza kanjalo tina lapa setina. Right here, right now. Maufuni ngoma yako, sikudlalela njengamanje. 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

Ndodana Simanga, how are you, my brother? 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Right here, right now. My name is Ishmael. Clever Rasta ngithi mina. I'm taking you back in time. 2012, 2013, 2014. This is what we do right here, right now. Since I'm jealous, because in Goma Zakona, fisherman in the dead disappear into the thin air. As I do to when Zagala, my piano in Zanaba and Tulapa, Utiena, away to Wena.

If you feel like there's a song that I can play for you, any African song, I can play it for you right here. Any genre, I don't play by genre. I play according to what I feel and what the mood requires me to play right here, right now. I play you new and old songs right here, right now.

I said you can select any song that is African. 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Right here, right now, into your band. I hope it's the one do lengoma icelileyo, Prince Vampire. 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

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Remember when it rained.

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Ndozo zvinoita Murudo, this is what we do right here, right now. You choose a song that you love, I'll play it for you right here, right now. Like, for example, my cousin, umzala wami, utiena, ufuna I orchestra bambazi, hamba DJ 20, ingoma etiona imithwalo.

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0: by the name of Trumpies, the humble Oscar Tom Longwa. 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I call jokes. 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And Bizu Pegumuzi, a Kutaza, Lava Holile, Uti, Sidi Maliabo, Sidi Zoki Maliabo, Mobalancing as Sevenza, Sizo Dej. 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

This song is evergreen, it's ever present. The explanation is not needed because the four brothers and Marshall Amunmume made it very clear that once you're in a relationship or once you get married, you don't have to relax and think that you're all done, because you'll be left alone, because your man or your woman will be thinking that you are their mother or their father, because you no longer take good care of yourself. Right here, right now, into Abantu Chinchewano. My name is Ishmael Ikevaya Rasta. Once you do that, you let yourself be. 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That's why system chazida achiti ndiwe wakazukanyira weka.

when we talk of legends of the game, legends of Rumba, Zim, Musebe music, we talk about System Tazwida and the Challengers. We can't mention Zimbabwean music without mentioning this late musician. He says, you are the one that did it upon yourself. Ndiwe wakazi kanyera weka, uzipaizele uyu one, uyu wetwa, without any disturbance. 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This one brings memories from yesteryear. 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
1: yazini bafowethu inyosi into encane mara hey ibeka indoda phansi.

ask me, I'll tell you that this is one of the greatest music producers in South Africa, not just for Shangani or Xitsonga music. In general, this man has got a clean sound. If you understand music and you understand a clean sound, Joy Shirimane was one of the best, or is one of the best. And this is one of his best songs, Itiona Noti. Let me do this. Let me play back to back his productions. I'm calling upon Penny Penny, Esitiana, Makelwane, Dodome. Also produced by Josh Rimani, Upeni Peni Utiena Dotomenzi. We grew up to this music.

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My name is Ishmael Iklevayorasta. 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

World Citizen, the late Oliver Mtukudzi and the Black Spirit. But bona pindura imambo, a very mouthful song. If you listen to what it says, he's asking God, is that your will? In whatever happens in your life, sometimes you ask yourself, is God there? Is God really watching this that is happening now? The name of the song is called Pindura Imambo, meaning answer God. Pendulum goes. Let me do this because I'm left with only less than 15 minutes to go. So it is a cult here that when we go, I take you back in time. Let me do this.

the godfather of Kwaito, MTU, Mduma Zilela, the best man, the best of the best in Etienne. Oksala yosechola. Segushaya, but you na inzuisa. I want you to tune in next week, same time, where I give you the best of the best of African music. It doesn't matter from which country, as long as you select the song, I'll play it for you right here, right now. Let me call upon the Pongo Muffin, the four of them, Speedy, Jazzy,

0: One of the rare songs from Pongo Muffin, one of the greatest songs of them. Bachibona Makeba. 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
1: Mama, Baba, Ricardo, yeah.

0: This is what I call Kwaito featuring Legends. Brixi, but even featuring Maria Makeba, as it is, Sian Tutus, obviously produced by one and only DJ Cleo. This is the DJ Cleo production. Ang Mizela Pana, Usinyaga featuring Jamela, but is in Bungolo featuring Donald Masuga.
1: What a. Yeah, enough. I know Kuringa is Jonah Kusringa, but I'm not.

awuthi ngivale kanje. This is my last song that I'm going to play after this one. DJ Walker featuring Sinyaka and Jamela bathi izimbongolo, also featuring Dorothy Masuka. Elkina, the one and only Huka Love. Kabelo is latest song Etiona. Everybody needs somebody. I mean, before Etiona, everybody watching, but now Etiona, everybody needs somebody.

the latest from Puka Love. It's Yona. Everybody needs somebody. On my next show, I'm going to start with it and I'm going to play all of it. Because right here, right now, I am saying goodbye to you. My time here has been very short. But right now, let me say goodbye to you. Right here, right now, is the name of the show. My name is Ishmael Clever Ralstar. Dango!

Rinji Machero and Rinji Masia, Rinji Madik. Good morning, good afternoon, good evening. How are you? Kuma TV Manini, Kazina Langa de Mampezi Mufin. I'm broadcasting from Germany, Deutschland, Europe. I know it's been a minute, but I hope I find you well. So join me on my program Music is My Thing, where we celebrate life and health and our everyday proceeding. And just being grateful that we're alive. A lot of people have lost their lives. A lot of people are in hospital. A lot of people are struggling. But we're here. That's my program. It's celebrations on a good

0: you all know, those will always follow me. You're listening to Makadzi. This is how we start off. This is how we kick off our program. With good vibes only. Morale from Makadzi. Just a quick shout out to all the listeners here. But I just want to start with protocol, our general, President Eric Knight, President of Orage, CEO,
1: Mr. Brown,
0: and then Ambassador Godfrey Madani. Going up to TC, our engineer. Yeah, still kicking off Makadzi Entertainment Mapara. So I'm just going through a hello. So TC, how are you in Cape Town? I hope you're doing well, my brother. The sound check. And then I go to my brother Clever. Rust our own bread. Always supportive through and through. I'm K.

you doing, guys? Thank you for checking on me off radio, because I haven't been around for a while. And I'm grateful for checking up on you. I'm just seeing Bill McCrash. What's up, brother? How you doing? I hope you're fine. Are you dancing? Just a sound check. Say hello if you can hear my

Pintida, my boss is here, General Eric Knight, Upper England, Makadi Mukuru. How are you? How is Queen? You just reminded me of those days when we would call on radio. You apparently called me out. I never called on radio. When people used to call on radio and say, I would say this in my mother's language because that's how people used to say it. Makadi amshamarari ndinokumbira kukwazisa vana vangu vari kutamba panze nemudzimai wangu akagara panapa. The fact that you would call on rage and greet your wife who is sitting right next to you was symbolic. But that showed the importance of radio, reaching out to everyone despite your location. This is what this radio is all about, and it leads up to now. Music reaches us all. Call someone. So the Bambez is here. It's getting worse.

0: 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How you doing? 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Is that your name?
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0: Like I said before, it's a crazy night. Afternoon, day, depending on where you are. So now you're listening to Big Naz Ndom Benhle. Mangazana, are you there? I want my beautiful queens. Come over here, it's your time.

So allow me to greet an important guest, my sister. I have my sister Sheen, my Joy Dean from Germany listening tonight. I'm honored.

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Pachunuchabanu into Yavantu. 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

you know what? One thing I love about radio, express yourself. And so I'm coming through, starting with the South African music. One main reason why I like this amapiano music, it gets you into the groove. It makes you forget all your problems. You've been Clyde 9 listening to this. This is DJ Obza, Mangdakiwe, featuring Leon Lee. Yeah, this guy's a bomb. I know it's an old track.

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I'm seeing England in the house. I'm seeing South Africa. I'm seeing Zimbabwe right now. I just saw the Ilanbu. How you doing? Guys, I'm just so excited to be here. King Life, King Alfie. How is England? Chitola. Zimbabwe is in the house.

Germany is popping up. Those who are just tuning in, it's Dina Langa di Mabedi Mpenta. My name is Mabedi Mubinda, broadcasting from Germany, Deutschland, on Radio 54, African Panorama Live, in collaboration with Fresh Mo for your fresh break. I'm seeing Germany in, my brother Jordan. How are you doing, bro? Thank you for tuning in, Pachunu Chabandu. I'm sorry if I did you wrong. It's greeting hour.

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And that's where my heart is. I'm a Taikula, DJ Yamza, Inhliziyo Yami.

nobody's playing this one. Let me just go quick through back to my fellow broadcasters. I just want to thank you for keeping this our vision going forward. I'm so grateful. There is no time that the radio is off. It's 24/7 here. I greeted some of you. Let me just finish it up. We've got the general from South Africa, DJ Zanda, Black Queen, Bothy. How are you doing, Zimbabwe? We have DJ Bonzani, Dowo, Fox, General, but not the General Eric Knight. We have another General again there. We have George Chikore, my brother Norma Sungura. And then we have Kambane, we have LP, Dinuyo, my brother in South Africa, Limpopo, Nkosimi Moyo, and VM, our pastor. Kanapana Wandesia and Skuzia. Headquarters, name IT, I think I started with you. Thank you guys for keeping this thing going.

just cruised over to Ivory Coast. As you all know, we are Radio 54 African Panorama. That means we broadcast in all African countries, all African music, all the 54 countries. You might not be able to cover all 54 in one show, but we cover everything. Like I mentioned before, all our broadcasters, if you tune in at any moment, you get a chance to listen to any music from all over the world. This is Magic System with Kinau.

big Rumba lovers, are you here? And just excuse me a bit, I'm so much excited. I'm just excited because I'm alive. I'm just happy to be here, help and present. In the background is Pepe Kale with Guarantee. Back in the days, these were the top type of music at my weddings, parties, engagements. If this song wasn't played, there used to be these under my steps back then. I don't know if people at wedding now are still doing them, or it's dancing. It's now different because back then they were used. They were called my steps. I don't know if we still have my steps right now. But those who waited are from my 90s, 2000s, they can testify. Guarantee from Pepe Kale.

are joining us and seeing in the WhatsApp group. There's Jack Guidance. How are you, my brother? And there is also Romeo from South Africa. Thank you for joining in. Pachinishabano, into Yabantu. Dinalanga Dimabete.

It's party time as usual. Like I said before, here on Chinchabano Intiabantu Radio 54 African Panorama, we broadcast showing different programs, coming up with different programs, news, discussions, dialogues, music, party, everything that you may want. But if you want to party, join my bed on Friday. We are in Rumba mood. DRC Congo is in the house. Music.

So how old were you when this song was released? Party time!

my boss once told me this. One crime that you can commit as a broadcaster, as a radio broadcaster, is to cut off music. No, we are not doing it here. It's music party jams until we faint. It's time to put on your dancing shoes.

0: Tamsi might question kuti Mambezi, which world do you stay? Because every day, every time is vibes. It's not like I'm ignorant or I'm not aware of the situations that are happening in our country at this moment and in Africa as a war, because I'm thinking the current it's not an event. The current situation at hand right now, it really affected everyone, not only Zimbabwe but the whole world. It doesn't mean that I choose to ignore or I'm ignorant, but sometimes we accept and celebrate life and remember those who left. So in memory of those who left, we celebrate their lives and our lives. It's a special way to put it down.
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We are the resonating voices of a future Africa. Strong, united, and full of...

like I said before, it's party time. This is Roger, extra music. Before I dropped recently, I was talking about celebrating life. So I recent development in our country, we lost a prominent businessman, Sewikno Chivayo, with his wife Lulu Losi Lulu Muteke. Like I said before, I'm not ignorant about the issue, but I just want to say rest in peace to the four souls. I mean, five souls that lost their lives. They died with two pilots, co-pilots, and one aide. May their souls rest in peace. They died a very painful death. I think everyone right now, you're aware of it. The heli crash that happened in Marondera in our country, something that is rare and unusual. But yeah, it's reality, and all of them that have been buried, Sewikno and his wife were the last to be buried yesterday around 2 p.m. It's very sad and very difficult to accept, but it is what it is. May their souls rest in peace. So tonight we're celebrating life, our lives, and the lives of those who lost their lives. I understand you get what I'm saying. As heavy as it is, because we all knew Sewikno is someone who was jovial, happy, and out there. It was controversial, and you know what? I need you to understand me. I don't want to comment or say anything, but as controversial as he was, may he so rest in peace. We are all controversial at some point, but may he so rest in peace. So, celebrating life with the Roy.

cooling down a little bit with Diamond Platinum. His song is JJ. We are in Tanzania. Like I said before, here is Mambezi Muvenja. We are broadcasting on Radio 54 African Panorama live, broadcasting around 54 African countries. Bring the music.

Satan. You know, listen up here, my dear listeners, my wonderful listeners. 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Like I said, it's easy. Just make, take and go. And you remember, don't forget, when it comes to freshness, think of Fresh More and a beautiful breath. Get in touch with me if you want, if you're comfortable, and grab your box. The good news is it can also be delivered to your doorstep. 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

coming up is Uncle Waffles with Tony, Tanzania, Dan. Nah, like I said, I Diamond Platinum from Tanzania. And now we're coming up with Uncle Waffles. Now let's go.

Ahula, Pato Ranking Colocol. I always hear my boss, I don't know if you gave him a nickname, my boss General Eric Knight. I'm just hearing Colocolo every time. Saturday. Colocolo General. This is Pato Ranking featuring Diamond again with Colocolo. And listen up before we get deep into the song. I was talking about Fresh More or Fresh Breath. It's also available for retail. Good news for those who want to do for those who are into wash selling. You can just order your boxes in large quantities and get in touch with us and get an information if you're going to get a discount or what. Just that is personal information. Just get in touch and get all the information. You can order and resell. It's possible. We are here to let you make money as our Radio 54 African Panorama listeners. You're doing great for us, so we are giving back to you through Fresh More.

and around Africa. But we don't forget home. Zimbabwe in the house. Kicking off with the legend. Our very own Oliver Mtsikudzi with Kunze Kwadoka Perekeza Mwana.

to those who have daughters, who are grooming daughters, who are not yet adults but becoming adults. How are you doing? How are you coping? I'm talking about those who are getting to season of where the kids are coming back home after 7, hanging out with boyfriends, hanging out with friends, going to movies and party nights and discos and clubbing. How are you handling it? Are you still doing what they used to do back in our days when I was still young? Kutidzokera kumba kwava. Go back to where you came from. Which literally caused the man wanted marriages, leading to unwanted pregnancies, leading to a lot of problems in our children's lives and those kids who are born from such situations. And now only from two to it's a topic for another day. I don't want to get emotional because right now it's party time. We're just having fun, kicking back on the groove.

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1: 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This is Baba Harare featuring Amba Ititi, Porto Inopisa. Iwewe.

like I said before, we are in Zimbabwe. This is Killer T, my Mangu Maroji. Are there any Mairamoyo in the comment section per radio? Speaking here is Mabezi Muvenda, broadcasting from Germany, Mwano Muroji. To all my mothers and my sisters, how are you? 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
2: 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And coming through is Genius Praga with Daka. You know what? I was just saying, if you want to have a beautiful breath, you know what? Listen up, come over here, come right here. How can you be in love? How can you prepare to get in love when you have a bad breath? If you are ready, if you're ready to feel confident just before you get in love, listen up. We have fresh more mouthwash here. 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I'll tell you more. For the meantime, listening to Spraga, just listen to Spraga Daka. There are people who just hate you for nothing, but if you have a bad breath, no one would love you. 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

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This is Mabedi Mufenda broadcasting on Radio 54 African Panorama Live all the way from Germany. Playing Mashau Munumunge right now. It's Siyajiri. It's so crazy to gossip while you have a bad breath. 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We are very pleased to give you more information about our project and how you can get it for retail and for personal use.

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It's not a show. It's not my show without McCarthy. Milan to bear.

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She's currently a mom. A new development.

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Yeah. There are about 2021. Well, that's end of 2020, getting into 2021. It used to be one of my favorites. Because I just used to admire Zuchu, but now she's a mother, and the father of the kid is allegedly Diamond

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I'm kicking off with Costa C. A teacher on the goal. Big flex. Like I said, like I always say, we celebrate life. Because you may never know when and what time and how you're gonna go. If you remember very well, those who followed Costa's story, I remember watching his video collapsing whilst on the show. He was performing on stage and it just happened so quickly. He didn't know he wasn't away. Everyone was caught away. But it happened. So you never know when. So it's better to celebrate life while you still can. That's what I do. Pachini Shabano, Ite Yabantu. Dina langa Dimambedzi Mvenda. My name is Mambedzi Mvenda. For those who just tuned in, my show is music is my thing. Here we mix and mingle. Igango. Chete. Chingwanakiro. The music is party music through and through. Enjoying, celebrating life. For those who just tuned in, how are you doing? Good morning, good evening, good afternoon, depending on where you are. Here we are on Radio 54, broadcasting from Germany in partnership with Fresh More, Fresh Breath. 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

no party without Ngarimbe, Sister Bettina, a club raiser. For those who were born in the 60s, 70s, 80s and 90s, you know this one.

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Music is love. 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
2: And Nigerian legends, West African legends, African legends is what the world legends. P Square. Coming through just now. Right now you're listening to Flavor with Big Bola. Bola. If you're a big baller, I just make sure you take a reach big ballers. We see them driving my Rolls Royce. Big ballers. I refuse to be labeled poor. I'm also a big baller in my own shape. As long as you have your life, you have your health, you look up to God, you're a big baller.

A beast with the African Giants, or personally, this song I can answer. It's still banging. It's still rocking. You know what? I love old school music. 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It's not like I don't listen to current music and all, but there's something about old school. But it's got that in old school. 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

And it's in the house, say colors. Murikovira, Pana Parikovira. Thank you for tuning in, Pachuni Chabani, it's here, Bantu Makati Koshura, my listeners, and Dimuni. For those who are still tuned in up to now, those who started

Shinton Man. This guy was one of the first guys who were in the Dream Dance. So back in the 2010, 11, 12, 13, 14, thereabouts. Zim Dance or Shinton Man, Monwang featuring K-Chirps.

coming through with love, Nwantinti. 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

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His mother being his manager. Who goes everywhere he goes for shows, for everything. Burna Boy with the song Roller Coaster. 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
3: Dropping in quality painters from South Africa. How are you doing, my dear? You came through quarter to clocking off, but that doesn't change the fact that you dropped through. Thank you so much for tuning in. Pachin Chabani, into your bantu, Mabezi here. Thank you. I saw your message, WhatsApp group on your board. And Kwasimi Moyo, how are you doing, dear?

I'm still checking in on everyone. I just forgot something that I really wanted to mention about the Masringo disaster. Those who are in Masringo, Zimbabwe, something happened 2 or 3 days ago. I think 3 or 4 days ago, I have stormed something that has never happened before, and it destroyed a lot of houses, cars. But fortunately, I didn't hear where loss of life was recorded. But people lost a lot. Shops, houses, cars, garages, everything due to this hailstorm. And my tomato gets snow. Snowballs so big. I hope everyone is okay and getting necessary assistance. Yeah. You know, as Zimbabwe, we are not prepared for such natural disasters. We always see it by news and everything.

I'm just hoping people are safe. A DJ Clock featuring Shinsa Boy from Seoul, clocking off in style. Party time.

we're just rounding off, we just want to remind you that we're happy here on 54. Chinuchevanu into Yavantu. 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

first hit of playing Jai Praise will be a cry. At that time, closing off in style. For those who tuned in from 7 up until now, this is German time, 6 p.m. England time. What time is it? Central Africa. Up to now, 3 hours straight up. I want to thank you right now. Those who tuned in between, those who came at the end, I appreciate you guys. The fact that you took your time to tune on Radio Knowing Mabedi is live, broadcasting from Germany. It really humbles me. I really appreciate you. Closing off with Vim Mabizi featuring Jah Praise, our very own, with a song, But I'm Sorrow. But in certain day end, I'm not the attitude. I want to talk about Fresh More again. I want to remind you that Fresh More gives you a fresh breath, a fresh feeling, and fresh confidence. 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Thank you. Till we meet again next week. Thank you. Be my busy featuring Jah Praise. But I'm Soro signing out. Mabedi Mufenda. Ciao. 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
1: Myoxide. I'm a viper whose venom vigorously vexes the vast visionless. I slither hither thither in defense of my freedomistic poetry. Perhaps I am that valve that screws down bolts of violence. I throw words helter-skelter like a bunch of re-energized monkeys to pin down demons of propaganda. I'm myoxide, the corrosive venom from a viper whose hisses loosen the valves of hate. I'm a formula that flummoxed the Monte Carlo method. I stand for the vocal codes that were sabotaged by the corrupt governance systems and personnel. Yes, I am the enemy of chameleon leadership, leaders who exhibit disconcerting propensities of a yo-yo, those whose principles are unstable like popcorns, those whose promises dance zigzag, turnarounds, and inconsistent pump jives. I neither condone such iscariotic diplomacy, nor condemn repentance. Yes, I am the enemy of chameleon leadership, leaders who exhibit disconcerting propensities of a yo-yo. They called me and asked me a simple question, a complicated answer I gave. They asked me a complex question, a simple response I gave. They complicated the dialogue, I simplified the deliberations. They themselves got confused. Then I was clear-minded. For I am forever not worried about those who worry about worries. It shows they are concerned, committed and involved. I am perennially worried by those who do not worry when worries come by. They are just tragic socio-political accidents waiting to happen. Basop, never again, never alone. I represent over 1 million myoxide clan, the real rebels, who rumble with razzmatazz, uncontainable soldiers of fortune, those whose democratic reserves accumulate rather than diminish. Back to the trenches to terrorize the tortoises of democracy whose delaying tactics terrify democratic forces. Back to the tunnel to traumatize the tigers of democracy who believe they have the monopoly over democratic principles. Back to the corridors of power to corrode the cockroaches of democracy who continue to feed on the pieces of cakes, denying the rest their democratic shares, perhaps for the cockroaches, tigers, and tortoises. Here comes trouble. Myoxide, never again, never alone, never alone.
2: I'm saying, and I say this without any fear of contradiction, we are cruising nicely. So? We have no nightmares. Yeah.

Ntima Cheroni, Ntima Siyari, Ntima Dekwana, wherever you are. Mama can say must. Good morning, good afternoon, good evening, wherever you are, depending on your geographical location. Alifuke njani, lichone njani. Eskipane kona apa emakhaya. Zina langa jemama Betty Muveta, broadcasting from Germany on Radio 54 African Panorama Live. Chini chabano, inti yavantu, muri say. It's party time. Sound check.

I'm just happy to be here after a very long, stressful work week. It's summer over here and it's extremely hot. We're reaching 40 degrees right now. Europe, America, Great Britain, we are in trouble. Where are you listening?

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12: As we know, it's that time of the year, World Cup. It's currently happening in America. So we're just kicking off in the football vibe. You belong. 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Made you strong, strong. I know we are not at the same page considering xenophobia attacks in South Africa, but we are Africa. Not everyone is xenophobic. So we're just celebrating with them, okay? Shakira featuring Burna Boy.

say you still in Senegal, DRC, Congo, Cape Verde, Algeria. 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

0: Karibu, Karibu Kids.
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Africa does a lot, music does a lot to the soul. It's not just party, it's just not music, there's something it heals. Music is life, that's what I always say. And shout out Pakapa, Cape Town, my brother Brandon, the engineer. The man behind all the softwares and shenanigans on radio. How are you doing? How is Kappa? I told you, if you're not ready, go and sleep. Respect to my all Radio 54 African Panorama Live broadcasters. Muri say, I hope you're good. Imi mindi my drivers, Aicho. But now I'm a Panachino. And also our very important guests, our listeners, Magat Koshera. I keep on calling someone. We're growing. It makes us happy. Kukona mchifara, so. DJ Clock, she's the boy, no, I'm so.

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0: we did run this down. 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
1: We run this town. Now we did run this.
0: For those who just tuned in, Mambedzi here, broadcasting from Germany.
1: You know this, yes?
0: It's burning here. We like in hell.
1: Give them back to back to back.
0: But as written in second Nakirwa, party will always go on despite the weather. This is Toby Shang, Tuners.
1: Oh shit! Now we defund this town. 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From mainland to island, from pops to downtown.
0: Featuring actions. Now we run this down.
1: This town.
0: We run this town.

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This is Feza featuring Chilly Manco. I would try saying Tole Omunye. 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This is a celebration after a breakup, after a long time trying to heal from a breakup, and then someone pops up, a perfect one, and heals everything.

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But anyway, we're going to do it again. My boss. The general, how are you doing for England? What do you say, Queen? I am a boss. Today I have another mood. Party groove. 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I hope you took a good treat. Oh my boss, what are you doing to keep yourself cool? Cause hey, shine down, boy.

we are going to be celebrating. I'm going to re-announce, because I know you've heard this a thousand times, but we're celebrating our sixth anniversary on the 6th of July 2026. Six is the number. A beautiful one, don't miss. It's going to be burning fire, more than fire, party after party, beautiful voice after beautiful voice, different taste of music and vibes, always positive. Stay tuned, Musava, and save the date. RSVP Mambezi.

Mapenzi Wapinta, ni good night. 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

guys, I've never been tense watching soccer. 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I want to say Deutschland. That was so tense. Now I understand those people who smash my TV. 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Everybody in the building. We are still in 10. 9 countries are still in. 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We got Sally Sue and G2 at the back. 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

zi chani nai oza senem funem andi kompre tipe pa DR Congo is the most best in Cote d'Ivoire. Cote d'Ivoire ye iri ku famous pa America pa World Cup. This guy tinambo tindo one of my basics, my founders e rumba. And this one ya triple player yinonzi zvoni Macori. This is, song was released in 1988. Back then, Tansa Tambo Jarwa. Kana maina baba wangu ndufunga wangu sata Tambo Sangana. Kana nguti wangu wariku wandirana.

This guy is known for his fancy hairstyle and tinted hair. 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I remember my brother tried it. The next thing I got is Zuda Msoro. Baba Ngadobi Kwili Tina Sidobi Nyama. I will along coma with Carolina.

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If there's something that I have learned ever since I came to Europe is these guys. My brothers. What's up? Why do you guys feel offended or challenged by West African guys? We are Africa, come on. Enough, I love their music. Only their music.

joined Nedzina Langani Mambedzi Mvenda broadcasting from Germany on Radio 54 African Panorama Live Chunchabano into about to others program. It's called Music Is My Thing. Here we just party, we chill, nothing more. Nothing less. We have fun. I know we have a lot of programs from Sunday to Sunday. There is gospel, there is news, there is kwaito, there is old school, there is everything. You just need to check through our menu and see what's popping. Choose what's right for you. But today, this time, it's party only. Good vibes and interacting with you guys. If you have something to say or something you want to know about Mabedzi, just holla, I'm here. I think I keep promising my programs. This time I want to be serious. The problem is I'm always busy. Like with my other side of life. Planning in Ombondikwira, but I'll try and dedicate something to you guys that we can make calls, you talk to me, you ask whatever, and then you request your songs. I'll be going on leave soon from my work, my main job, so I'll be having more time to play with you guys here on radio. And then you can get to know me and I also get to know you. Though I know some of you already. Thank you for tuning in for Chunchabano into Abantu. This is King Promise.

yeah, really, the general is also commenting on the heat in Europe. You guys, take care of yourselves. Kuna mu problem, jema ACs, kuna, especially Europe. I don't know England, if you guys have my air conditioners. Stay hydrated. In Waimvura, I've been reading kuti Spain, kwafa more than 200 people. Italy also, they lost lives, about 40 people died. Due to this heat, wakate kapita dehydration ino kuraya. Ndopa nezongonza ka collapse, kafa o terrible headaches. And try to stay in places where they are cool. Today I was waiting so with my one of my patients. I thought, do you want to bath? And yet, you know what? I've bathed twice already. So guys, stay safe. It's not safe, this heat.

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So doesn't give joy. Oh, who said you cannot groove playing gospel? DJ Cleo, Tina, Impilo Yane. 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Zwana.

0: one of my favorite coming up from Nigeria. I missed him when I was playing Nigerian music just a little bit. That's Davido.
1: Come along, a moment of timeless FM. After a long time of wondering, where is he and what is he doing? I'm here to confirm that the king of Afrobeat is back, baby. Kibaka and Davido. He's back with a brand new album and I'm talking hit after hit. Thank you, Davido. Thank God.
0: So now the reason why I'm playing the video now is because this video of Unavailable, it's unavailable, that's the name of the song. It's giving me my fingers all of vibes.
2: I'm shaking, great process. I'm unavailable,
0: I know they see. And it's also got my piano sha-sha-sha type of a vibe. He made this song featuring an African, South African singer and producer, Ananzi Musakiza. This was definitely

can't talk about Joe's music without including this lady. She unfortunately died very young. I'd rather call it pass on to glory very young.

Yeah. What I can say is when someone is troubled, when someone is dealing with something, don't

station.

dupla Inca. Yesterday I was listening to Holly Tiny Mujaya. He's currently having a program, he's running a program, he could teach the leader of the youth, Chichi, anti-drugs, yeah. If you get a chance, watch. We almost lost him, this beautiful, beautiful guy with a beautiful talent to drug addiction and alcohol addiction. He had become an alcoholic. And I want to believe that his rehabilitating festival very well. And what he's saying and advising is what he's applying into his life. There are very different, many situations that can lead to alcoholism and drug addiction. Stress, it's your pressure in life and all. But try to find counseling, Nika. And the pressure, Holly Tane featuring Mr. Ken.

times now. Beautiful. You know what I love about our Zim music? It never grows old and it's got a message every time. It's something that you can play over and over again and brings you closer to home. I was watching Shinsu's interview in a DJ Sparks

meno panika kumarana kana itana angwene nevaroora nana tete kochina inga tese tiri ana makoti somewhere just tiri angwene ana tete. 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Mkabaisa, mno

And guys, in that show, mind if you don't get the vibe in my voice and a bow. But thank you for tuning in. TD Proper 54 Radio, 54 African Panorama Live. Just a reminder for the sake of those who just tuned in, don't forget that on the 6th of July 2026, we'll be celebrating our 6th anniversary as a

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Mfesa kutoya zvake nematraitanzi chingetai mabebe enyu pari bo. Ako steam re 54 ikasvika pana chakanaka.

my favorites right now. Special dedications to great winners. I know you're doing a hard job. Committing yourselves from two feeding families. Forgive my English. Germany has polluted everything. Sometimes I find myself translating from Germany to English instead of the other way around.

0: said before, respect for those people who are breadwinners, especially people who got out of their countries, who went out of their countries to seek greener pastures. And these greener pastures, they come somewhere with some disgrace and degrading. Check us here, my office in Zimbabwe, then you come here running. Mama corridors, my flow, things that I never thought I would do. For me, health sector was the last option. I remember my cousin is in England now, he's a doctor. He once told me back then, in 2000 and something. Akudisha, we are medical field. You can do nursing. But guess what? 15 years later, I'm here doing the same job that I thought it was a shitty job. Sorry to use that word. So respect, you actually had to degrade yourself somewhere or take away your pride and just give in to whatever was available at that moment. Kufida Morizenyu, Morimbinga Biango. Sure, leaving my office to come and run down the corridors.
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0: Motivation. 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

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And now to my present fathers, thank you for doing what you're doing. But our Sipo, special dedication to you. Lucky Duve, remember.

wine and coach. This is my type of vibe. And sometimes I don't play much of this on radio. Because I have different listeners from different parts of the world. So but this is my type of vibe. It's a so thank you for tuning in for Chinchabano into Dinanangani Mambeds and Mufinda. Ah, that was a beautiful, beautiful 3 hours. And that's Andarane. I'm sweating right now. But bottom line, I enjoy.

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1: Like a flippagram, make your bumper flip like a flippagram, flip it like a flippagram, flip it like a flippagram.
0: I have a little club in my house. 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Thank you for tuning in, Patron Shabano Ite. I want to rest a bit of a time with you guys. Those who are in Europe, take care of yourselves. 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I love you. Mambezi. See you again next time. Sakanga not to take it to celebrate 6 years of radio.

musaenda kuro endongo Rage Iva Records mambeza kurara no. We are still coming through 24 hours. Tiripo pachinishevan. Wine and Coach from Charlie Black signing out. Mambeza.

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1: My name is Lovers Pamira, yet Radio 54, and I hope I find you well. And I'm coming to you from the Republic of Ireland, and the program is called Lovers Paradise Show, a program that comes to you from time and again, and I'm happy to have you on board here at Radio 54.

Puma Enaka and Oparadza Musha was John Chibadura and Barura Express. Beautiful stuff. That's a song that takes you back, way back into time. And when you recall those days, those times when this kind of music, this kind of songs used to be sang, then you will remember the beautiful times, the beautiful moments, some experiences, and a lot that would transpire. And I remember very well back in Zimbabwe, Harare, but in Bangit, and at a place called Mirio Mine under Mutoreshanga, or close to Mutoreshanga, Ogoko Great Daikuko. And these are the kind of songs that used to be so topical back in the days. And you would be listening to it, dancing to it like nobody's business. And one of the days in 1995, I was doing grade 5, and John Chibadura came to Mirio Mine with his band. And so we were just kids. I and my brothers dodged into, we found our way into the stadium where the music was being played, or the artist was performing. And we were caught, all of us were caught, and we were beaten thoroughly by one of the popular dancers of John Chibadura band called Manyoa. Takazamburwa, and the issue did not end there. It was taken further to the school, to our teachers, and we were beaten in front of the whole school on assembly the following Monday, because this incident had happened on a weekend. Now, that costed me the post of being named or accorded the head boy of the school. Rather, because of that incident, I was accorded a vice head boy post. I was in grade 7. Naturally, the one in grade 7 is supposed to be the head boy, but the one who became the head boy was the one who was supposed to be my vice, who was apparently in grade 6. So they chose Shusha Nyatodze, who then became my best friend. Shusha Nyatodze became the head boy on my expense. Shusha Shamari. Because of that incident of Kupoya Bend Rajan Shibadura. So yeah, we'll give you some more nudges here at Radio 54. And my name is Lovers Pamire, coming to you from the Republic of Ireland. And the program is Lovers Paradise Show.

admire her singing Nkosi Mbikru. Unfortunately, this particular song is having a lot of hiccups, and I'm not so sure what could be the problem with it. Anyway, we move on to the rest of, to other songs. And here, Mashiko's from South Africa, who own the world, is the name of the song. And that's a question: who really owns this world?

a beautiful song, My Chicos, Who Own the World. What a beautiful song. And this is a song that you can listen to over and over and over again. And this is Radio 54, and my name is Lovers Pamiro, new program, Lovers Paradise Show. And I'm glad you are tuned in and you're listening and you are here. And of course, it's music galore. And it's unfortunate that our ladies did not qualify for the World Cup, Cricket Under 19 World Cup. Our ladies fell to Nigeria Under 19 Women's Cricket Team. They were in the final of the tournament there to see who qualifies on the sore ticket to the women's cricket T20 under 19 category. That's what it is. But well done to the lads. What they've done is massive, and we build and continue from there.

Oh, that's Mashikos, Mashikos. 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This one, I don't trust you. All right. We ought to be trusting each other, because life without trusting one another is no meaning, really. It is no meaning. And Sugar Boy is coming onto the stage. Domuda, Domuda, no matter what, no matter the circumstances, I still love you. And this is a special song for Mama Koo. She loves it. That's her best song. 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

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A beautiful song. Now I understand that Knox is back in Zimbabwe. He was based in South Africa, but he chose to go back home to Africa, Zimbabwe, I mean to say. from the Republic of South Africa. Now this is a jam. This is a beautiful song indeed. All right, Knox for you.

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0: Yeah, my nigga.
1: You know?

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This is when love gets deeper, and those will be the vows people will be exchanging, keeping each other forever in your company, in each other's company. It's such a beautiful thing. It's such an awesome thing, immaculate and a marvelous thing to stay together in love. Shania Twain. And before Shania Twain, I played you a song from Knox Gooney, also a favorite of Precious. Precious says, this is your favorite song. You said this is one of your favorite songs from Knox Gooney. Beautiful, beautiful stuff. The song from Knox, Stay With Me. The one he did with DJ Tira. Beautiful stuff, beautiful stuff. And we continue to give you some songs here. Minister Maendere, Direct Worship. Bakorango is one of the songs also loved by Mom. Mama Doris Dube, Granny D. Granny Valavaskaya, Takombore Wapamire. Loves this song. Stay blessed. Stay blessed and enjoy.